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so far. Down so far, you're responding near State Highway 30, Miller Hollow Road, Town of Colchester. Code reporting tree on fire, possible wires down. Down so far. Down so far, you're responding near State Highway 30, Miller Hollow Road, Town of Colchester. Reported trees on fire, possible electric wire down. I lost anybody, 2032.

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0: I'll be out in State 30 with the tree on fire. It's going to be a small tree about 50 feet up in the air.
1: Received, that can be near Miller Hollow Road.
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2: Down 06 to Delaware.
1: Delaware's on. Delaware's on down 06.
2: Do we have NYSEG in group?
3: 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We can make contact. Do you have a pull number?

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1: 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You're responding.
2: Downfield 6,
1: I have apartment 11. 45-year-old male, sick person. We give a sergeant. No, it's standing by 2052. Medic 51. John Rao, 45-year-old male. Caller's advising that he does not feel right, has medical issues and nutritional deficiencies.
3: Six three, you're around. Did you copy the particulars?

0: Council 6.
1: Council 6, huh?
0: Council 6, we've made contact with NYSEG, provided them that pull number. They have not given us an ETA, stated they will send a group.
1: 10-4, thank you.
0: 2056.
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0: Auto Dealer. 585. Yeah, Colt Hill, sir. Colt Hill, sir, PD on. That's negative. Receive. I'm gonna have a failure to comply. Top of Bear Spring now. That's a New Jersey plate. Speeds are about 60. Receive.
1: Delaware, show me out.
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Just see if you can give me another unit. 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Receive attempting 429. He's going to be State 30 in Miller Road.

0: coming down Downsville side. We're in Colchester now. 36 Delaware to 429.
1: Delaware, Downsville 6. Downsville 6 on. Can you have the deputy come on the law radio?
0: 585 Delaware, he's pulling over. Stand by.

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911, show all downsell units back in service, back in quarters.

Alright, so I know I'm back in the village. Hey, Joe, we got a pending noise complaint. B9.5 Franklin Road, Car States. Male is driving past the south, serving his vehicle. Near Red, Subaru WRX, near Gretsch, Lincoln Union Boy, 5878. 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

0: one's going to be 909-264-648, repeating 909-264-648. He's going to be associated with the red Subaru. Second one's going to be 422-977-974, repeating 422-977-974.
1: Your first comes back valid, David, Nico, Madrill, Walton, Shipshire, Kirk, and Bunces. 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
1: Very good. 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

0: construction is pretty complete. Animal on the roadway, State Highway 206 in the area of Tub Mill Road, Colchester.
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0: Can I tell her? 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
1: We're currently on the phone with Prestige. 2030. 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

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Stanford First Responders, Headwaters EMS.

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0: 429 advising, we did transfer Prestige Towing to the caller. 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
0: 22-4. You're responding to a 64-year-old male, low blood sugar, correction, low blood pressure, 110 over 43.
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0: Touch. 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
1: Stand by.

0: 5. That vehicle is registered to a P.O. box, P.O. box 61 in Downsville.
1: 429, still on.
0: That's affirmative. 429 is on a complete in Downsville.
1: Right,
0: 2256.
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2: Five four two.
1: If you can respond, 137 East Front Street, the Hancock House Hotel, for a trespass.
2: Five four two.
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ただきます。Hancock EMS, you're responding 153 East Front Street, Village of Hancock. 19-year-old male, chest pain, ALS response. 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

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He's going to await Prestige Towing with the driver. 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
1: 10-4, we were actually going to stay down life net on the property. Up clear. Do you have another complaint?
0: 2323.
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En route to Wilson. 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

exactly. If you respond 124 East Front Street, caller is reporting a male with his stuff thrown all over the parking lot. States he is drinking something, can't tell what it is. States he had his pants off at one point and is causing his dog to bark. He's wearing blue jeans, a gray t-shirt with white lettering on the front. Appreciate it. 0024.

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0: 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Reporting the male party is abusing her. We're attempting to gather further.
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0: Air Route 131, Dodo, Carson Station's pay complaint to be held by 2C35, dollars clear, 131.

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She is, correction, she lives by herself. State, she is not intoxicated. She feels like she's hallucinating.

0: Citizens Prairie Complaint, VNT Complaint, Interstate 88 eastbound, the Unadilla Rest Area. Number 2, 411 status location.
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21-65. Right. 2-5, you're going to be my close to Valley unit. Need you to respond, Interstate 88 eastbound, the Unadilla rest area. For VT complaint, car reporting a tractor trailer, a flatbed, unable to maintain lane, swerving all over the roadway. Caller stating it got off at the Unadilla rest stop. They are willing to sign a complaint.

EMS to the scene.

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CAD 3672. 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

0: DID 15068, State Highway 30, Colchester, the country store, Downsville. Alright, 411, specification.
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1: 38, Arkville.
0: Dorado, 45. You're responding 15068, State Highway 30, the country store. It's going to be the same alarm from earlier, office motion detector. Negative contact with key holders will attempt. Three, four. Door to all cars and stations, Freddy complaint via 15. 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

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Expiration, date of birth 26, suspended for insurance not in effect on 4/20/26.

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Wildfire East Branch Fire. You're responding. Stay Highway 17 eastbound near mile marker 303, exit 92. For a one car MVA, car into the guardrail, unknown injuries.

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Need you to respond. Stay Highway 17 eastbound, mile marker 303, exit 92, for a one-car MVA, car into the guardrail, unknown injuries. Talking about 807.

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You're responding. Stay Highway 17 eastbound. Exit 92 for a one-car MBA on uninjured.

false fire, second activation, you're responding. State Highway 17 eastbound, exit 92, for a one car MVA, unknown injuries. Talking about it, it's all

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East Branch Fire. 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East Branch 1 requesting more manpower. Stay on 17 eastbound area of exit 92, 1 car MVI. Talking about E15.

fire, third activation, you're responding. Stay highway 17 eastbound, area of exit 92, for a one car MVI. Cook's Falls fire, third activation, you're responding. Stay highway 17 eastbound, area of exit 92, for a one car MVA, unknown injuries. Lieutenant Bonnet, 818.

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0: 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East Branch Fire Chief on scene reporting negative injuries. 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

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That's also showing suspended. D. David expires 9629.

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Five two six, I cannot copy.

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1: 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State DOT, just waiting for the cleanup.
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0: Dollar, I'm going to be out with a deer. Deer needs to be dispatched. 206, about a quarter of a mile from Rhonda's Roadhouse, Walton side.
1: All right, Dave, we've taken a call on that. We're going to have a unit in route.
0: Very safe. I'm going to sit with that still. My unit is down here, so I'll be able to sit.
1: Receive all by the ETA, I'm all.
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EMS, call notification, San Francisco responders, Delaware County 3263, Medic 51. You're responding to 865 Tuesday, Highway 23, Robinson Terrace, Courtyard Unit. 100-year-old female, difficulty breathing, ALS response.

0: 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You're responding, Robinson Terrace, 28652, Fairway 23, Courtyard Unit. 100-year-old female, difficulty breathing, ALS response, spoken by 903.
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0: 3263, you're alerted at 903. 100-year-old female reporting O2 dropping to the low 80s since this morning. She is on oxygen. Has pneumonia. 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
1: 329. Well, EMS, Dark County Medic 51, you're responding 34570 State Highway 10. 50s male, shortness of breath, feeling faint, ALS response.

Express, Dark and America 51, you're responding 34570, State Highway 10, 50s male, shortness of breath, feeling faint, ALS response. Bulletin to by 930.

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0: You can show me en route, just confirming 34570 State Highway 10.

0: 51. Correct. It's going to be Delhi's district, not Walton's. It's going to be at the intersection of Chambers Hollow Road.
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request, cancel last call, Delhi District. Delhi EMS, you're responding 34570, State Highway 10, Delaware County. 50s male, difficulty breathing, feeling faint, ALS response. Both anybody, 936.

0: with that dispatch to your call. 132.
1: You're on scene at 939. 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

0: 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Delaware County 3262, you're responding 34570, State Highway 10, Hamden, the Arc of Delaware County. 50s male, difficulty breathing, ALS response.
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0: 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Delaware County 3262, you're responding 34570, State Highway 10, Hamden, the Arc of Delaware County. 50s male, difficulty breathing, ALS response. Both in mind, 945.

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You're responding 41861 State Highway 10, Delhi Rehab. 83-year-old male, sick person, possible GI bleed. Dial EMS second call, Bell County 3263.

0: last second call, Broward County 3263. You're responding, Delhi Rehab, 41861 State Highway 10, Birch Unit. 83-year-old male, sick person, confusion, possible GI bleed. Broward County by 947.
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0: 9 for the

0: 3262, show cell.
1: 3262, you're out at 950.
0: Westbound, just west of Moloch Hill Road. I'll be clear.
1: 950.

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0: If you can start towards Village of Hancock, 137 East Front Street, the Hancock House Hotel. 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We'll attempt to find a closure unit.
1: 37.
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0: 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I got a client ID when you're ready.
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0: 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If you can continue until he calls secure.

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0: 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Starting mileage is 16232, 16232.
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Tampa first responders, have large EMS, need you to respond. 1 Beltline Drive, Robinson Terrace. 66-year-old male, Sickerson, BLS assault.

first responders, Headwaters EMS, need you to respond, Robinson Terrace, 1 Buttline Drive, 66-year-old male, 6 person, BLS response, go, anybody at 1126.

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1: 25.
0: You can respond 3149 Russell Road in Franklin. Speak with a Kenneth Noble. States that there was a female on the property at time of call, Beverly, harassing him. She is leaving the property at this time.
1: Received. I'll be in route.
0: Received here and be advised. Caller just informed us it's the landlord and he is being evicted on the 30th of September.
1: Received.
0: Let's check.
1: 410. Don't worry.
0: 410.
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1: 1C3710 coming down on Hobart.
0: You were broken. Can you repeat last?
1: State Route 10 coming down in Hobart.
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1: Can you respond in the area of Stairway 30 and Macmore Road? One car MVA caller reports almost ran off the road by a small white SUV that's traveling down 30 towards Roxbury. She hit the guardrail. It's going to be looking very blue Hyundai Sonata.
0: 35 received, show me in room 2952.
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1: Stop.
0: And if you could respond to 25 Sawmill Road in Halkettsville. Received several 911 hang-up calls from that location. Upon call back, the phone rings once and hangs up.
1: Received. Are there any priors at that address?
0: Well, that's negative. Five 507, go ahead.
2: I need you to fill me out in an attempt to serve at this dire.
0: Receive, call 24.

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ALS response. 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

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Need a response, 1130 State Highway 28 South, Franklin, for a false call. 92-year-old female, head injury. ALS response, Franklin EMS. 911 standing by, 1403.

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an EMS, federal EMS, second tones. Need your response to 1130 State Highway 28 South, Franklin, for a false call. 92-year-old female, fallen with head injury. ALS response. EMS, federal EMS.

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Need your response to 1130 State Highway 28 South, Franklin. For a 92-year-old female, fallen with head injury, ALS response. 911 standing by, 1408.

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0: 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Would like to file a complaint.
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0: 507. We're going to be sending the fire department in the area of 237 Main Street for low-hanging wires. Cars can barely pass under them for the caller. She believes they're cable wires.
1: To respond in the area of 237 Main Street for wires down across the roadway. Dollar fire. Fire, I need you to respond in the area of 237 Main Street. The wire is down in the roadway. Talking about it at 1434.

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0: back in service. 1436. 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
0: Bring up a pending trespass, no longer in progress.

first responders, Headwaters EMS, need you to respond. 28652 Sandwich 23, Robinson Terrace, Bathgate Unit. 87-year-old female, false call with a possible head injury. 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
0: She's playing him some back pain from a fall on Friday as well. Yeah.
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1: 21523.

Hi, EMS, Stellar County 3262, Medic 51. You're responding 47818, State Highway 10. 76-year-old female, sick person, weakness, not alert, ALS response.

0: Fowler County, 3262 Medic 51. You're responding 47818 State Highway 10. 76-year-old female, sick person, weakness, not alert. ALS response. Fowler County by 1529.
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0: going to be a 26-year-old female, very weak, altered mental status, wants to go to O'Connor. 1531. 2262. 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
1: New York, 564-636-843. Again,
2: 564-636-843. Receive standby. 526, that's valid. CDO A, Adam, expires date of birth 33, Jonathan Coon.

0: Jersey, though, just advising. I'm already en route to stop another car that was involved in this. They were brake checking this individual and we had about a road rage incident.
1: 526, I could not copy that.
0: I'm trying to catch up to the other car that was in front of this vehicle. They were brake checking the semi truck and almost caused an accident.
1: 3C1533, Delaware to 574. Received a call from 134 Delaware Street, Tammy at that location, reporting suspicious activity to people who were in the store earlier today, scoping it out. She'd like an officer to respond to speak with her. Five, three, four.

Graceville Fire, Trail Creek Fire, Sydney EMS, you're responding 2406 State Highway 206 Masonville for a vehicle fire 20 feet from a shed.

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1: Cow Creek
0: 106 State Highway
2: 2
0: for a vehicle fire 20 feet from it.
1: Vehicle is in the backyard. Caller says fire started in the cab, not near any hazards. Near the corner of Steam Mill. Yes, near the area of the dollar store.
2: Received. Someone crew, how at station?
1: 1536.
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0: 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Dollar to Delhi Station, status of your EMS crew. Dollar to 3262, Medic 51, advising you will be primary.

0: 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Hotel. I'm en route.
1: You're under 1538. Caller reports pickup in the backyard on fire. It's about 20 feet from two small sheds.
0: Received.
2: 526, that's valid. 2013 Chevy Tahoe, color brown, expiring 7/28/27. Registered to John Lemon. Your RO is a valid, David.

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1: 1540.

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0: Show us en route. It's reported setback. We're taking the pickup. As reported off the roadway, we're taking four-wheel drive. Advise Chalk Creek, they may need to resupply us.
1: Chalk Creek 2911, you copy that?
0: He was very broken.
1: They state they're taking their four-wheel drive as this is behind the residence, and you will have to supply them.
0: Not on your broken also. Talking about 4-0 drive behind resident. Other than that, it's broken.
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1: Trail Creek 2 in the Mesaville, you have seen at 1543.
0: Go ahead, 2. It's going to be the Bowker residence. You're probably going to want to back in the driveway right beside their overhang where their motorcycles are. You'll see it when you pull in. Back in.
2: 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I do have 5-1 in room momentarily.

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1: Walt, any mess? 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
1: 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Fire's knocked down. We're in overhaul.
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Stanford EMS, second call notification, Stanford first responders, Delaware County 3263. You're responding 28652 Stairway 23, Robinson Terrace, Mountain View Unit. 74-year-old female, sick person, BLS response.

0: 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You're responding, Robinson Terrace, 28652 Stairway 23, Mountain View Unit. 74-year-old female, sick person, BLS response, Bella Standby, 1559. 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
1: 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Can Sydney stand out? Dollar to Maysville 2.
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1: 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Yeah, 166.
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1: Received. We'll show you assembly 1626. 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

0: 508 Delaware. Did they say where on Sheldon?
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2: 3, we're going to be transferring towards Fox. Let's headwaters location.
0: Well, ascertain, stand by, that was headwaters 3263, your current location.
3: Just passing County 29.
0: Received, that was headwaters 3263, did you copy that? 23 passing County 29.
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0: EMS, second activation. You're responding 611.
1: 911.
0: 7 days male. Check for a second. Not alert. ALS response.
1: We are acknowledging calls. Awaiting crew.
2: Awaiting crew. Where are we telling at this time?

0: 11 EMS, Trouble EMS, SEC activation. You're responding 611 Heathen Hills Road. 70s male, sick person, not alert. ALS response. Bonus anybody? 1649.
1: 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Show myself in 741 en route to DVH with one male. Starting mileage 32157, 32157.

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0: Responding to a male in his 70s with a fever, semi-responsive, is diabetic. It's going to be a long driveway. The male is upstairs. We do have Medic 51 and 3262 en route as well. What's your pleasure with 3262?
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0: Appreciate 1C35, you're getting my closest in response 42855, stairway 28. Caller's in Elizabeth. She says her cat was stuck up in the ceiling. She recontacted to say she's going to harm herself due to the cat being stuck. It's going to be a 28-year-old female. It's going to be that basement apartment.
3: 35 received. I'll be in room 2952.
0: Straight up, 1720.
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0: 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She does have two dogs, but they're locked away in the bathroom.

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0: Symphony B.
1: 550,
0: if you could respond back over to 17 River Street, apartment B, boy. Caller reporting that Natasha Goldstein is on the property again, states that she was removed earlier. Refuses to leave.

Information, erratic operator now parked. Vehicles observed passing 3 to 4 cars on a double yellow. 1997 Ford F-250 red and white. 189 Church Ave Hancock. Again, be on lookout. 1997 Ford F-250 red and white at 189 Church Street. Correction, Church Ave in Hancock. Possible fake plate. 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

0: 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Reporting complaint dispatched to your County Highway 23, River Road, Sydney. Delaware 410, status location.
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0: You're going to be my closest. If you could respond, intersection at County Highway 23 and River Road. Deer needs to be dispatched, does have broken legs.
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0: of UDH and we're back to the SO 1746.

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1: 721.
0: So myself and 747 back at the jail with two males. Ending mileage is 16400, 16400.
1: Out of the jail, 1748.

That's a negative. Going to be at the intersection of County Highway 23 and River Road.

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1: Registration expired 9/19 of 2023, 1977, convertible red, Kevin Schneider out of Delhi. Registered owner is a suspended D. David.
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0: WQ5 Delaware, to be advised, I'm Village of Walton. There is a resident for M4. There should be an additional unit on. What do you got?
1: Are you able to landline?
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0: 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If you could respond, 41310, State Highway 28. It's going to be the water treatment plant. We got a hold of 9W35, who's not in the area. They don't have any DEP units to check it out. All he's asking is that you just check the gate is locked.
2: First, see, they'll be enough.
0: Injured 1833.
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0: 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Show me out Main Street and Bridge Street, Derek registration, Lincoln William Mary, 9543, Lincoln William Mary, 9543, should come back to a silver Volvo.
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2: 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New York, Henry, Zebra, Henry, 363.
1: It's valid on a 2018 Toyota Corolla gray in color to an Edward Golding Walton address. 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